Faded. That's the latest from Co Wetzel featuring Ella Langley on Big Country 98.9 WOKL. And your work day goes smoothly with Casey. It says work day. They spelled it wrong. It's supposed to say work day. Your work day goes more smoothly with Casey Ober 10 to 3 every day on WOKL. That's how I roll.

0: 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And more Big Country coming up here on WOKO. Lainey Wilson, Frankie Ballard, and Morgan Wallen coming up here on WOKO. Don't forget, Sarah Spencer's got you back on the road. 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

and John Mayer on Big Country 98.9 WOKO. Hope you had a great weekend. Sorry to say it's over, but tomorrow morning, the morning roundup with Wild Bill and Rod Hill. Right now, Frankie Ballard, Sunshine and Whiskey on WOKO.

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1: 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More Big Country coming up. Your WOKO weather forecast from NBC5 and a WOKO flashback with Susie Boggess coming up. And the income a family needs to live comfortably in every state. A list was published, and a family of four needs $330,000 to live comfortably in Massachusetts. Vermont in the top 10 at $280,000 despite having the second smallest population of any U.S. state. Vermont, still expensive to live. $280,000. If you had that much per year, you'd be pretty comfortable. Mississippi ranks the lowest at $187,000 annual income per year for a family of four, which I don't even make that much. So does that mean I'm not comfortable?
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4: A few showers around tonight, otherwise partly cloudy but patchy dense fog will develop, a low 56. Tomorrow after the fog burns off, we'll see lots and lots of sun and then more late day clouds, but overall a beautiful day, high 77. Tomorrow night, showers move in, the low 61, and we'll have some of those showers around for Tuesday, maybe a few breaks of sun by late in the day, the high 74. I'm NBC5 meteorologist Matt DiLoretto.
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More Big Country coming up. 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

like the sound of that. Old Rascal Flatts on Big Country, 98.9 WOKO. And the morning roundup tomorrow morning with Wild Bill and Ron Hill right here on 98.9 WOKO. 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

0: country, and she knows it from Luke Bryan on Big Country. 98.9 WOKO. 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
1: 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More Big Country coming up. Country House from Sam Hunt. Start us off next. Dustin Lynch and Florida Georgia Line on the way here on WOKL. And I want to let you know that we're going to be grooving on the green in Virgins, Vermont, grooving on the green Friday, September 11th. At the Little City from 6 to 9 p.m. with games, food trucks, local food, cash bar, cocktails, and live music featuring the sounds of Magnetic Horse. A great band. 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And we'll be grooving on the green September 11th. W-

Dustin Lynch on Big Country 98.9 WOKO. Hope you're having a nice Sunday evening. May we all have a nice Monday morning tomorrow. Florida Georgia Line and Tim McGraw on WOKO.

0: Florida Georgia Line on Big Country 98.9 WOKO featuring Tim McGraw. And more Big Country coming up. We got a WOKO flashback on the way with George Strait. And your WOKO weather forecast from NBC5. So keep it right here on WOKO. 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
11: A few showers around tonight, otherwise partly cloudy but patchy dense fog will develop, a low 56. Tomorrow after the fog burns off, we'll see lots and lots of sun and then more late day clouds, but overall a beautiful day.

0: Tonight, showers move in the low 61, and we'll have some of those showers around for Tuesday. Maybe a few breaks of sun by late in the day, the high 74. I'm NBC5 meteorologist Matt DiLoretto.
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This is Boston. On a

are none from Jordan Davis on Big Country 98.9 WOKO. I'm Tim Buskey. How you doing? We're getting ready for more Big Country. We got Kenny Chesney, Dan and Shay, and Carrie Underwood straight ahead. And don't forget, tomorrow morning, the morning roundup with Wild Bill and Rod Hill. Start your day off right with Big Country hits on 98.9 WOKO.

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5: A few showers around tonight, otherwise partly cloudy but patchy dense fog will develop, a low 56. Tomorrow after the fog burns off, we'll see lots and lots of sun and then more late day clouds, but overall a beautiful day, the high 77. Tomorrow night, showers move in, the low 61, and we'll have some of

0: program is In Touch. I'm Jenny McGee for our Hall Communications Stations. And in the studio, I have a great guest and a good friend, Janet Stambolian, who is here, who's done a lot of theater and theater production and a whole lot more. But we're going to talk to her about some of that right now. Janet, thanks for stopping by today. Of course, a lot of folks have heard about one of your babies that you've had for a long time called Girls Night Out Productions.
1: That's my big baby.
0: Yeah, and I know you're going to miss her.
1: I am going to miss her a lot.
0: And tell everybody about it, because not everyone's seen those fun plays and some of the great talent that has hit Main Street Landing and right down in Burlington for a number of shows.
1: We've had a good time. We've had a really good time. I don't think when we started in 2010, we had any idea. We didn't know what we were doing. All we knew was that we wanted to put on a play. Jen Warwick and I had known each other from Lyric. And she approached me after seeing me in a production of Crossing Delancey in Virgin's. And she said, when are we going to do something? And one thing led to another, and we decided to produce Steel Magnolias. We had no infrastructure. We had no backing. We had no money. We had no place to do the show. We really had nothing except the idea that we were going to produce this play.
0: And no doubt spunk.
1: That we had. And we handpicked an amazing cast, Jerry Ann Higgins and Ruth Wallman and Taryn Noel and Jane Beaumont Snyder and Jen and I. And did I say the iconic Ruth Wallman?
0: Gosh,
1: I mean, Ruth
0: she worked
1: Wallman.
0: In radio for a bit, too, and Ruth, I've known Ruth a long time.
1: Ruth is just a gem of a person. And when I've gone back and looked at the videos of Steel Magnolias, because as we've made the decision to close the theater company, I'd like to say to take a hiatus, but I kind of think it's probably, this iteration of it is coming to a close. I've looked at a lot of the old videos that we have, because we have videos of all of our shows. And that one has stood the test of time. We've done some really good ones, and some were really good, not as good as some of the others, which is to be expected.
0: And some were hysterical as hay. I'm just saying. Lots of laughs.
1: Some were pretty hysterical. And I got to do a lot of physical comedy, which is the thing that I love. And I've had a venue to be on stage, and that's been a real joy for me. I've helped produce. Jen Warwick has taken the lion's share of the producing responsibilities. She's amazing.
0: Because it takes money and talent
1: and time and talent. Yeah, all the things. It takes all the things. And we amassed over the 15 years an incredible group of sponsors that came back year after year and helped us fund the shows. And people kept coming. People kept coming. Not just women, although women of a certain age. I think what has been unique about us is that women could come, they can go to Essex, and they can go to Shelburne, and they can go to Lyric, but they knew if they came to a Girls' Night Out show, they would see some aspect of themselves on stage. That's why they came, because they saw themselves. And that nobody else can guarantee that.
0: Well, you came up with this idea. By the way, we're speaking with Janet Stambolian, who has spent a lot of her years in Vermont, but some out in the Hollywood world and film and television and stage.
1: Oh, I wish I was in film and television.
0: No? Nah. Just stage. Huh?
1: Just the stage.
0: That's plenty. Stage is harder.
1: Stage is fine.
0: I mean, really, I just have to say, and I have seen most of those productions, and I know we started a friendship because I do love to invite theater companies and people putting on their plays or musicals and talk about it on the air and get people pumped up to go see a great show, and there's always a great show going on, and that's how I got started with you too.
1: Well,
0: and we started with your first production, and man, we had the crew in.
1: Yes, we did, and that's because of Jerry Ann.
0: Yeah,
1: that is because of Jerry Ann Higgins. She's the one who first let us know that, oh yes, we are going to WJOI, we're going to meet with Jenny McGee, and by the way, we're bringing food.
0: Oh, and Manda.
1: And we brought food.
0: Holy cow.
1: That was never a prereq. It was never a quid pro quo, but we have done that over the years. But I would say there's no question that what you have done for us and with us over the years has been a gift, because it's one of the things that I always look forward to. Was in October, we would come in and talk with you. And I knew that people would be listening and would be coming to see the shows, in part because they heard about us on your show. So I'm grateful. I think Jen and I are, and everybody connected to Girls Night Out is grateful for everything over all these 15 years.
0: Well, you started this in 2010, is that right?
1: That's correct.
0: And how many productions did Girls Night Out Productions do?
1: We did 16 productions. And 1 year, we attempted to do two. And it was, we realized after that, it was our third year, I think. We did Love, Loss, and What I Wore, which is a Nora Ephron play. It's staged like the Vagina Monologue. So it's five or six women talking about their relationship to their clothes. It is brilliant. We did that, and then we also did The Odd Couple in close quarters to that. I think we did Odd Couple in the fall before, and then in the winter we did a Love, Loss. And I realized we cannot do two shows.
0: It can be a lot of work.
1: It's a
0: right?
1: lot. Yeah. Lyric can do that because Lyric has the infrastructure. We did not have the infrastructure to do that. We've never really had employees or anything like that, which is fine. We've kept it where it was. We did one show a year, but that 1 year. So over the 15 years, we did 16 productions.
0: And you've had a lot of great talent who have
1: incredible
0: hit the stages all over our region, right?
1: Yes. Yes. And I think the two music reviews we did, and we did a one called The Prima Donettes, I think in 2014. It was a music review of the girl groups from the 50s to the 70s. It was unbelievable. It was the highest grossing show we've ever done. And then we did Smokey Joe's Cafe, which was also brilliant. And the choreography that was done and the music direction. I mean, then those are hard to do. Those are hard. But we did two. I'm happy we did them.
0: Well, Janet is here to talk about Girls Night Out Productions because it is putting a wrap on its time. Not that your theater time is over or anything like that, but this is where you're going to have a production coming up in October, right?
1: Yes, the end of October.
0: And it's sort of a farewell show and a collaboration, sort of a kind of montage of all the great shows you have done.
1: That's right. We have some guest performers who are coming in, some musicians and singers. We'll reprise some numbers from our two music reviews. The idea behind the event is that it will be a fundraiser for this fund that we're setting up with Lyric Theater. We're setting up a fund called the Stambolian Warwick Girls Night Out Fund, and its express purpose will be to provide access and expand access to Lyric productions to underserved populations in Chittenden County. So Lyric will give blocks of tickets to, using the money in this fund, they'll give blocks of tickets to King Street or to Mercy Connections or provide transportation if people can't get to the theater. And that this fund, that ticket, when folks buy tickets to this event, the money will go to that. And then whenever anyone wants to donate to this fund, it'll be expressly used. The Lyric will have it identified specifically for this purpose.
0: Well, Jen started this group, Girls Night Out Productions, because there were just not enough roles out there to get the ladies on stage
1: gotten the ladies on stage.
0: Oh, by all
1: we
0: means.
1: We have gotten, in fact, one of the things we're doing is during one of the music numbers, we'll have an honor roll that will run that will be all of our cast members, all of the volunteers, all of the production teams, all of the sponsors, all of the board members. So there'll be a running honor roll of the hundreds of people over these years who have helped us do what we do. And we'll also have clips from four of our most iconic shows. We'll have clips from Steel Magnolias, from Ripcord.
0: Oh, that was a
1: Drug
0: funny.
1: Me and Throw Me Out of an Airplane.
0: Oh, man. that was a great show.
1: One of Carol Vest of Follies plays Alumni Pie, which was brilliant. And Sweet Surrender, which was in 2023. Those will run. We'll have a special guest appearance by someone you might know. You.
0: Oh, that's right. I'm going to be.
1: You're in the show, Jen.
0: I get to be part of it. Wow. And there are two nights of this, right?
1: Yes, October 29th and October 3rd. 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Theater Engine will be handling our tickets for us.
0: 29th and 30th.
1: 29th and 30th.
0: Where is this going to be?
1: At Main Street Landing.
0: At your home.
1: At our home theater. Yep, at our home theater.
0: Right.
1: Yeah, it's really going to be a retrospective. It'll be an honoring of all of the people who have helped us, our directors. Anne Vivian and Kathy Covey will be honored especially because of all the work Anne has done on our sets. She's designed every set, and she's brilliant. She's absolutely brilliant. And Kathy has worked with her side by side for all these years, and they've been incredible. So each director of the four shows we're going to highlight will get to speak. And then if anybody wants to say anything, anybody in the audience has any reflections. It's hard to take all these shows and cull it down to a 10 or 12 minute clip.
0: But this is your way of thanking all the folks who've been part of the whole experience,
1: yeah,
0: behind the scenes, in front of people, and also the folks who have supported it.
1: That's
0: in
1: right.
0: Many different ways,
1: yeah,
0: and just attending to a. And a lot of folks will miss this.
1: Believe me.
0: As much as you and Jen will.
1: Yeah, I will miss this. There's no question about it. And I think in part because it has given me an opportunity to be on stage. I haven't been in every show, but I've been in... I've been involved in every single,
0: yeah,
1: one. And I've been happy to do that. The ones that I was not in, I was happy to work on the production.
0: There's
1: side.
0: A lot to do when you put on any kind of production, as many people who've been on stage know.
1: And I think that's one of the things that Lyric is very aware of, that there needs to be a new generation of talent, not just on stage, but behind the scenes as well. You know, building sets, building costumes.
0: I was going to say costume
1: props,
0: making.
1: Oh. I mean, it's unbelievable how much work goes in. And there needs to be a new generation of people stepping up. And so I think one of the ideas behind this fund is to introduce theater to people who may not have
0: seen it.
1: All walks of life. And some young person might be sitting there watching a Lyric show, and they might think, oh, I'd like those sets, or maybe I could help with props or costumes or, you know, any of the myriad tasks that need to be done. So that's the idea behind this, and I think it's going to be successful.
0: There are a lot of great theater groups in Vermont, but we have a lot of great theater groups just across the lake in New York in our listening area. There's a lot of talent in this region.
1: There's a lot of talent.
0: And whether it's musicals, comedies, mysteries, whatever, or something that comes together because you wanted more roles for women, which is fantastic.
1: Yeah, we did that.
0: I agree. Next generation, that'll help out.
1: Yeah.
0: We know there's a lot of talent out there.
1: There is a lot of talent, and I think a lot of young people, I think this is an opportunity to put your phone down, think outside the box of what you may or may not think you can do or want to do, and let yourself envision doing something different, something that contributes to the greater good.
0: And we want the listeners, they know, a lot of the listeners do, but supporting your local theater groups, the local entertainment that we're very lucky to have here is really key, too. And a lot of times there are great businesses that do supporting and give up the funds and help things happen.
1: Well, the businesses who have supported us and the families and the both the individuals, the organizations, it's been incredible. And those who have supported us, many of them have come back year after year after year. And it's really helped in an enormous way.
0: Well, Janet Stambolian is our guest, and we're going to wind this down. So I'm going to let you tell folks, first of all, what are you calling this production?
1: This is called Farewell to Girls Night Out, Celebrating the Magic We Made.
0: Wow, that's quite a title.
1: That's the title.
0: It covers a lot of things.
1: It does.
0: And it's happening the 29th and 30th?
1: Yes.
0: October
1: 29th and 30th at Main Street Landing. For ticket prices are going to be $55 per ticket, and there will be drinks go along with that, and we'll have appetizers, and the whatever money we raise after we pay the expenses for the show will go directly into this fund. So
0: the fund is called again?
1: The Stambolian Warwick Girls Night Out Fund with Lyric Theater.
0: Nice.
1: Yeah, it's our legacy. It is the Girls Night Out legacy.
0: And the legacy that hopefully spurs more legacies to come.
1: Yes, yes. That's what it's intended to do, is to inspire a new generation of people to get involved.
0: What time are these shows?
1: Shows will be at 7:30 at Main Street.
0: That's past my bedtime.
1: I'm sorry.
0: Go. Oh, wait.
1: Right. Yeah, you're in the show, Jen. You got to show up.
0: You got me in early.
1: Right. It's been an honor to do this and a joy to be both on stage with Girls Night Out and behind the scenes creating the environments in which great magic can happen.
0: I want to thank you all for tuning in. I'm Jenny McGee, and you're In Touch.

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1: A new genetic testing tool developed by scientists at Harvard University and the Broad Institute can now calculate a person's inherited risk for heart disease, breast cancer, and three other serious conditions. Investigators surveyed changes in DNA at 6.6 million places in the human genome and were able to identify many more people at risk than do the usual genetic tests. For example, of 100 heart attack patients, the standard methods identified two people who have a single genetic mutation that places them at increased risk. But the new tool found 20 people, as reported recently in the journal Nature Genetics. Here to talk to us about the latest advances in genetic testing and what it means is Deborah Leonard, MD, PhD, Chair of Pathology and Laboratory Medicine at the UVM Health Network, and Professor and Chair of the Department of Pathology and Laboratory Medicine at the Robert Larner College of Medicine at UVM. Welcome to the show, Dr. Leonard. My first question is really about this study. What does this mean in the field of genetic testing from your perspective?
2: So genetics classically started as one gene or one location in all of our genetic information being correlated with a particular disease. But many of the diseases that are so critical to health care, such as diabetes and cardiovascular disease, heart disease, and other chronic complex diseases are influenced by genetics. And we know that because those diseases tend to run in families. So there can be a family history of this. But we don't necessarily understand. It's not a single gene that's causing that disease. And so these genetic risk scores aren't really necessarily getting down to the specific genes related to a disease, but more markers across your entire genome, and they can pull out the ones for a certain disease that say you're at higher risk of that chronic disease or complex genetic disease. So there might be 40 markers, and if you have 20 of those markers, then you might be at higher risk. Whereas if you have only 5 of them, you wouldn't necessarily be at higher risk. And so that's what the Broad Institute and Harvard have discovered, 5 new genetic risk scores. And so there have been genetic risk scores that have been developed, and those genetic risk scores can evolve over time.
1: So how does a patient interact with a tool like this? Is this something that is still being researched and assessed? How, if I want to know my risk score for something like heart disease or breast cancer, where would I start? What would that mean to me?
2: You should enroll in a research study. So I'm not sure that these are really ready for clinical use today. We're hoping that they will advance to be clinically useful because here in Vermont, we are focused a lot on population health, which means keeping our patients as healthy, in fact, our population, who some of them may or may not be patients because they might not really be sick, but keeping them as healthy as we can, anticipating what diseases they might be at risk for, monitoring them more carefully or using preventive strategies to help them not get that disease as soon or once they get it, be on top of the right treatment right away. And so instead of 2 out of 100 people who are at risk for a heart attack, if we could identify 20 people who are at risk of a heart attack, of the 100 who are going to get a heart attack, then it gives us the ability to talk with them about healthy lifestyles, maybe other things that they could do to lower their risk of having a heart attack.
1: Our guest today is Deborah Leonard, MD, PhD, Chair of Pathology and Laboratory Medicine at the UVM Health Network, and Professor and Chair of the Department of Pathology and Laboratory Medicine at the Robert Larner College of Medicine at UVM. In terms of what's available now, what is offered at the UVM Medical Center, and who should get a genetic test?
2: So right now, most of the genetic information that we use for patients is done through family history, and very often family history is not uniformly, family histories are not uniformly taken nor assessed for their reliability of the information, since it's a remembrance of what your mother or grandmother told you about your aunts, uncles, cousins, brothers, sisters. You might know better than your aunts, uncles, cousins. And so a family history tool is very important. So if you have a strong family history of a genetic disease, then getting genetic testing can be useful. Because if we don't understand everything about genetics, and so if you or I know that we're at risk for a genetic disease, but we don't know that mutation, we may have standard genetic testing for that disease, but there may be other genes not in that test that can cause the disease. And our family's mutation might not be tested for. And so we may get a false sense of assurance that we don't have a genetic risk, when really we haven't tested the right gene and looked for the specific family mutation. So I know that sounds complicated, but very often the family member who has the disease for sure, getting tested first, is the best place to start if a family is interested in understanding their genetic risk.
1: And then with that information in hand, how does that help a patient and or patient and family make healthcare decisions?
2: So in general, when you are having a genetic test done, classically you have genetic counseling. So the a genetic counselor will provide you information about what we know about the genetics of the disease that's relevant to you and your family, what testing can be done, and how complete that testing is in identifying people who have this disease, and can tell you the risks of loss of disability coverage, other kinds of things, and tell you the risks of having the testing. I need to make a comment about that, because there are laws now that protect people from genetic discrimination. And then you decide if you want the test or not. Do you want to know this information or not? What's interesting, in a population health setting, we want to give patients the choice, or individuals the choice, to have this testing or not. However, if it could help us take better care of a patient, then perhaps we need to encourage that individual to have the testing, rather than simply saying it's totally up to you. So it's a little bit of a changing paradigm. One example, Lynch syndrome, is a syndrome that you get colon cancer or uterine cancer, and at an earlier age. So when someone has colon cancer and there's a family history of colon cancer, then you could be tested for mutations in genes that cause this inherited risk of colon cancer or uterine cancer. So if you just have the family history, then you likely would be having colonoscopies much more frequently because you have a higher risk of colon cancer. Whereas if we know that you did not inherit the mutation that puts you at a higher risk, so by the genetic testing we can distinguish the family history from the reality of did you get the mutation or not. And if you don't, then you can return to the frequency of colonoscopies that everybody else gets. So this is one of the an example of how we could use this information in healthcare.
1: From your vantage point and with the relatively new genomic medicine laboratory at the UVM Medical Center, what do you see in the near future for genetics, genetic testing, and genetic knowledge in Vermont?
2: We are on a 10-year pathway. So I came to UVM Medical Center and the Larner College of Medicine 5.5 years ago as chair of the Department of Pathology and Laboratory Medicine. And part of my vision is to basically move us toward using patients' genome information to inform the medical care that we provide. Shorthand, it's genomes for all. And so we have introduced cancer testing. We are working on introducing pharmacogenetic testing that can say whether or not you'll respond to a particular medication. Do you need a different dosing of that medication? Are you predicted to have a bad reaction to a particular medication, so we should pick a different one? And then we are moving now to develop all the clinical and patient pathways and workflows so that next summer we hope to begin to start doing genome sequencing for our patients. And we will start with first 1,000 patients who will get invited to have their genome sequenced, and will go through genetic counseling and informed consent. And it's a blood draw, so we use blood. We're working on whether or not we can use a cheek swab, but the quality of the DNA, the genetic material we get from a cheek swab, isn't quite as reliable as that we get from blood. And then the genetic material would be sequenced and interpreted. My pathologists would be interpreting that information and saying that there is a mutation that correlates with a disease risk. And then we would be developing what should we do with that information in clinical care. So we call that the clinical care pathway or clinical care plan. And then we would work with the primary care physician, which is where the patient, that location is where the patient is getting enrolled, to provide that information back to the patient with genetic counseling support and do the follow-on recommendations. That may be nothing. It may be more careful monitoring. It may be a referral to a specialist. So we're also working with some of our specialists in developing these pathways and workflows. So, for example, my husband and I each gave our genomes to each other for Christmas in 2014, and we got our genome sequences in the summer of 2015. And mine was probably one of those that, well, we haven't found anything. There really wasn't anything that explained any of my minor health symptoms or anything that runs in my family. And my husband's genome was life-changing because he was diagnosed with familial Mediterranean fever, which he had had for 41 years with the symptoms, and no one had ever diagnosed that for him. And it's totally treatable with a drug called colchicine that's also used to treat gout. And so now he understands what it's like to feel normal. And his primary care physician basically said, I never would have diagnosed you with familial Mediterranean fever, and he knows what that is and has patients with FMF because my husband has blonde hair and blue eyes. And so he always associated that with a Mediterranean phenotype or look. And so genetics also will help physicians go beyond their own biases or knowledge limitations.
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13: A few showers around tonight, otherwise partly cloudy but patchy dense fog will develop, a low 56. Tomorrow after the fog burns off, we'll see lots and lots of sun and then more late day clouds, but overall a beautiful day, the high 77. Tomorrow night, showers move in, the low 61, and we'll have some of those showers around for Tuesday. Maybe a few breaks of sun by late in the day, the high 74. I'm NBC5 News.

0: A few showers around tonight, otherwise partly cloudy but patchy dense fog will develop, a low 56. Tomorrow after the fog burns off, we'll see lots and lots of sun and then more late day clouds, but overall a beautiful day, high 77. Tomorrow night, showers move in, the low 61, and we'll have some of those showers around for Tuesday, maybe a few breaks of sun by late in the day, the high 74. I'm NBC5 meteorologist Matt DiLoretto.
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High pressure moves back in today, and that means sun and low humidity. A few late day clouds possible, the high 77. Tonight, showers move back in, the low 61, and we'll have some showers around tomorrow morning. Maybe a few breaks of sun by afternoon, high 74. Still looking showery on Wednesday, a thunderstorm possible too. Muggy with a high of 72. I'm NBC5 meteorologist Matt DiLoretto.

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1: High pressure moves back in today, and that means sun and low humidity. A few late day clouds possible, the high 77. Tonight, showers move back in, the low 61, and we'll have some showers around tomorrow morning. Maybe a few breaks of sun by afternoon, high 74. Still looking showery on Wednesday, a thunderstorm possible too. Muggy with a high of 72. I'm NBC5 meteorologist Matt DiLoretto.

0: A few showers around tonight, otherwise partly cloudy but patchy dense fog will develop, a low 56. Tomorrow after the fog burns off, we'll see lots and lots of sun and then more late day clouds, but overall a beautiful day, the high 77. Tomorrow night, showers move in, the low 61, and we'll have some of those showers around for Tuesday, maybe a few breaks of sun by late in the day, the high 74. I'm NBC5 meteorologist Matt DiLoretto.
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1: High pressure moves back in today, and that means sun and low humidity. A few late day clouds possible, the high 77. Tonight, showers move back in, the low 61, and we'll have some showers around tomorrow morning. Maybe a few breaks of sun by afternoon, high 74. Still looking showery on Wednesday, a thunderstorm possible too. Muggy with a high of 72. I'm NBC5 meteorologist Matt DiLoretto.

0: 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Think as you drunk. That's a good way to come out of the weekend. Riley Green on the Morning Roundup.
1: A little dirt on my boots.

0: 98.9 WOKO, John Pardee. Got a little dirt on my boots, among other things. On the Morning Roundup, welcome to Monday. It's a full week in front of us. Champlain Valley Fair all this week. All kinds of great things going on.
1: Yeah, and actually, normally, or in the past, historically, I should say, we've had a show at the beginning of the Champlain Valley Fair and a show at the end of the Champlain Valley Fair, and we've front-loaded them.
0: Yeah, we kind of shot the moon right off the bat.
1: Warren Zeider, day number one. Jordan Davis, day number two. So now we can just sit back, relax, and enjoy the fried dough.
0: On the way, Luke Combs. Days like these are great. Coming up next.
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11: High pressure moves back in today, and that means sun and low humidity. A few late day clouds possible, the high 77. Tonight, showers move back in, the low 61, and we'll have some showers around tomorrow morning. Maybe a few breaks of sun by afternoon, high 74. Still looking showery on Wednesday, a thunderstorm possible too. Muggy with a high of 72. I'm NBC5 meteorologist Matt DiLoretto.

0: 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Hands up, everybody. It's the morning roundup for a Monday on WOKO.
1: We appreciate you being here and being part of what we do every single day. And what we try to do is play the very best country music that we can. 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
0: Yeah, or if you're just hearing voices, it's fine, too. Chris Young.
1: Maybe call someone else.
0: Maybe call someone else.
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7: High pressure moves back in today, and that means sun and low humidity. A few late day clouds possible, the high 77. Tonight, showers move back in, the low 61, and we'll have some showers around tomorrow morning. Maybe a few breaks of sun by afternoon, high 74. Still looking showery on Wednesday, a thunderstorm possible too. Muggy with a high of 72. I'm NBC5 meteorologist Matt DiLoretto.

0: 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Thomas Rhett, Morgan Wallen on the Morning Roundup from WOKO. Wild Bill and Rod Hill on the radio.
1: Kenny Chesney with his latest for the summer of 2026. We're going to carry on WOKO.

0: 99 WOKO. Kenny Chesney. Everybody, carry on. And we will. We'll keep playing that big country for you.
1: 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She's so friendly.
0: Somebody like you. 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

0: Big Country 98.9, WOKO, Somebody Like You. That's Keith Urban on the Morning Roundup from WOKO with Wild Bill and Rod Hill.
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7: High pressure moves back in today, and that means sun and low humidity. A few late day clouds possible, the high 77. Tonight, showers move back in, the low 61, and we'll have some showers around tomorrow morning. Maybe a few breaks of sun by afternoon, high 74. Still looking showery on Wednesday, a thunderstorm possible too. Muggy with a high of 72. I'm NBC5 meteorologist Matt DiLoretto.

0: 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Oh, Cole Wetzel.
1: Yeah, Cole Wetzel had a new song, and I was like, oh, that's going to be pretty good. Featuring Ella Langley? Oh, okay.

0: 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That's Jaded.
1: Another big team up. John Morgan and Jason Aldean next.
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0: 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John Morgan with Jason Aldean. It's good to have friends just like that.
1: I must be doing something right. Billy Currington's on 98.9 WOKO.

0: WLKO's Where the Wild Things Are. That was Luke Combs on the Morning Roundup.
1: Hey, it's still August. September doesn't start until tomorrow. We're still doing it all summer long with Kid Rock on WOKO.

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3: Burlington-Plattsburgh. Good morning from NBC 5 News. I'm Erica Love. In Montpelier, you can start to expect an increased police presence. It comes after the community raised concerns about disruptive behavior. Police say those conversations helped them identify problem areas. They've increased foot patrols and directed patrols in school zones and helped with construction detours and traffic concerns while focusing on motor vehicle enforcement throughout the city. Springfield police are investigating after two people were found dead on Parker Hill Road over the weekend. Both individuals have been sent to the state medical examiner's office. Their names have not been released. Officials say there's nothing that would indicate any foul play or danger to the general public. In Plattsburgh, this week is your last chance to take a dip in the lake at the city beach. The swim zone there is set to close for the season this Wednesday. City officials say that the closure is because of limited staffing. The beach will stay open until then. The death toll in Nepal continues to rise as first responders work to locate thousands still missing. This morning, more than 900 people have been reported dead, and just over 4,000 remain missing, including 100 Americans. Five Americans have been rescued, according to the U.S. State Department. For NBC 5 News, I'm Erica Love.
4: Pressure moves back in today, and that means sun and low humidity. A few late day clouds possible, the high 77. Tonight, showers move back in, the low 61, and we'll have some showers around tomorrow morning. Maybe a few breaks of sun by afternoon, high 74. Still looking showery on Wednesday, a thunderstorm possible too. Muggy with a high of 72. I'm NBC5 meteorologist Matt DiLoretto.
1: Barry Montpelier at 52, Plattsburgh at 52, it's 55 degrees in Burlington.

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1: Oh, we're getting wasted this morning on the morning roundup.
0: Thank goodness it's on you. WOKO.

0: Big Country 98.9 WOKO. Wasted on you, Morgan Wallen, on the morning roundup for WOKO. 6:08. It's been a busy weekend. It really has. And it's good to be back into the Monday swing of things.
1: So much fun at the Champlain Valley Fair. We're playing Tailgate Touchdown. And it is that fun game where you place a chip on the board and then we spin the wheel. And if it matches, you go into the drawing for the Tailgate Touchdown thing that we're giving away at the Champlain Valley Fair.
0: By the way, we mentioned it's absolutely free.
1: I want to, and there's another point to it. All ages.
0: Yeah, that's true.
1: All ages. Even kids can play. And if you're under 12, your parents will be the ones who sign up. But that's the point is.
0: We had one that was 12 weeks old.
1: Look at this. No, 14-day-old Tilly.
0: Oh, that, okay, 12-day. I thought 14, whatever.
1: 14 days old. This baby was so small. But the baby put a chip down and played the game. Tilly played. But then there was Kinsley. Kinsley was 8 months old. Kinsley actually qualified.
0: Yeah, but how about that?
1: Yeah, we spun the wheel and it came down right on Kinsley's...
0: Of course, Kinsley's handwriting wasn't quite there yet, no, so we had an adult fill it out.
1: But I will say that beautiful Weber grill that we're giving away is going to look great in her nursery.
0: Absolutely.
1: On the way on WOKO.
0: Don't forget the charcoal that comes with it. That helps too.
1: Cody Johnson and Carrie Underwood. Ooh, a nursery that smells like brisket.
0: I mean, that's not
1: two
0: bad.
1: Great things, put them together.
0: It's been kind of a dream of mine.
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5: Pressure moves back in today, and that means sun and low humidity. A few late day clouds possible, the high 77. Tonight, showers move back in, the low 61, and we'll have some showers around tomorrow morning. Maybe a few breaks of sun by afternoon, high 74. Still looking showery on Wednesday, a thunderstorm possible too. Muggy with a high of 72. I'm NBC5 meteorologist Matt DiLoretto.
0: Barrie Montpelier at 52, Plattsburgh at 52. It's 55 degrees in Burlington.

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1: Zach John King joins us as our third Zach with Zach Brown and Zach Top also in our, you know, our world.
0: Boy, this is another whole Luke thing again.
1: You thought Luke was complicated? Jeez.
0: Here we go again.
1: No, I mean, tell me about Get to Drinking. Zach John King making his debut on 98.9 WOKO. But you know us, we're playing the best brand spanking new music that you can listen to as far as country music is concerned, but we're also dedicated to making sure the best country music of all time is also part of what we do here on 98.9 WOKO.
0: That's just the way it happens.
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6: High pressure moves back in today, and that means sun and low humidity. A few late day clouds possible, the high 77. Tonight, showers move back in, the low 61, and we'll have some showers around tomorrow morning. Maybe a few breaks of sun by afternoon, high 74. Still looking showery on Wednesday, a thunderstorm possible too. Muggy with a high of 72. I'm NBC5 meteorologist Matt DiLoretto.
0: Barrymont Pillar at 52, Plattsburgh at 52. It's 55 degrees in Burlington.
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1: 625 on the morning roundup from WOKO. No, I ain't saying. I'll say it. Great show at the Champlain Valley Fair this weekend.

0: 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Carly Pierce, Hide the Wine on the Morning Roundup at 6:35 with Wild Bill and Rod Hill on the radio.
1: All right, so Navy Week was last week, and it was great, but hanging out with them at the Champlain Valley Fair was a treat.
0: Wasn't that even better?
1: So much fun. Here's just one.
0: By the way, there are a few of them are still leaving town right now, but a lot of them left yesterday.
1: And thank you for a great Navy Week.
0: It was
1: one
0: a
1: more
0: great
1: time.
0: Week.
1: Here's a story. Ready?
0: Yeah.
1: So Chief and Schwer are trying to get into the Warren Zeider concert.
0: Okay.
1: And they don't have tickets.
0: Right.
1: But you know, they're in full Navy whites.
0: Yeah.
1: And so they walk right up and they start talking to the people and somehow they get in.
0: There you go.
1: That's already a good story. They wander over to where the bar
0: By
1: is.
0: By the way, a great point that you want to try to get to wear that uniform. Anyway, so they get over to the bar.
1: They wander over to the bar and they didn't pay for a drink all night. The estimate between the two of them is 50 drinks. That's the estimate. Chief and Schwer, absolute legends of Navy Week in 98.9 WOKO.
0: And,
1: so
0: and new personal heroes for me.
1: One of the things we also haven't mentioned yet is the Admiral shook our hand at the end of our interviews on Friday, and there was a coin in his hand, and what an honor.
0: Yeah.
1: Oh, my gosh.
0: You read the side of it, presented by the commander.
1: Coming up, it's Thomas Rhett after all the bars are closed. Next.
2: 2.5 centuries ago, a bold idea took root. Over 250 years, that idea was shaped in the fields, towns, and communities of Vermont and northern New York. Today, we honor the people and places behind 250 years of American independence.
3: At Crown Point Historic Site in Crown Point, New York, are the ruins of two military forts built during the French and Indian War. Crown Point was first home to the French Fort St. Frederick, until the British took control and built a second fort called His Majesty's Fort of Crown Point. At the start of the Revolutionary War, American colonists briefly commandeered Crown Point and took crucial supplies from the fort. But, unfortunately, it quickly fell to the British again. Take a trip out to Crown Point Historic Site this summer.
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7: High pressure moves back in today, and that means sun and low humidity. A few late day clouds possible, the high 77. Tonight, showers move back in, the low 61, and we'll have some showers around tomorrow morning. Maybe a few breaks of sun by afternoon, high 74. Still looking showery on Wednesday, a thunderstorm possible too. Muggy with a high of 72. I'm NBC5 meteorologist Matt DiLoretto.
0: Barrie Montpelier at 52, Plattsburgh at 52. It's 55 degrees in Burlington.

0: Country 98.9 WOQ. Oh, thank you, Ella. That's Be Her on the Morning Roundup from WOKO. It's 6:49 on the Morning Roundup. Time for birthdays and anniversaries for today. Let me get some of the old folks out of the way. I'll see you.
1: Okay, go ahead.
0: Van Morrison is having a birthday today. Oh, Domino. He turns 80 today.
1: Very nice.
0: Itzhak Perlman, the violinist, is turning 80 years old today.
1: A virtuoso, you might say. Yeah, happy birthday.
0: Yeah, I got Richard Gere. He turns 76 today. All right. What else do you have out there?
1: I got D. Bradley Baker. He's a voice actor. He's 64 years old. He played Captain Rex on all the Star Wars cartoons, but also, you know, Perry the Platypus on Phineas and Ferb, so, you know, a legend. Yeah. Happy birthday to Marcia Clark.
0: Oh, the O.J. Simpson trial. She was the prosecutor.
1: Yeah, but now known more for all of the legal thrillers that she's written.
0: Oh,
1: she's
0: really?
1: She's more of an author than anything else. 73 years old. Let's see. Give you some people I don't know.
0: Oh, okay. I like that.
1: How about Sarah Ramirez? Because I didn't watch Grey's Anatomy.
0: Oh, okay.
1: Shar Jackson. I didn't get to see MTV's reality show
0: yeah,
1: Celebrity Rap Superstar.
0: Yeah.
1: Or I did see Good Burger, but I don't remember her from that. Chris Tucker. I remember him from Jackie Chan movies. He's 55 years old. He's a great comedian. And Debbie Gibson is 56.
0: Oh, yeah. I guess she's starting to record again. So
1: she is?
0: Yeah. I guess she's out, you know, trying to relight the career after 40 years.
1: I love that. I do see a Debbie Gibson show.
0: Sunshine, low humidity. That's what's going to happen outside. The high 77.
1: Here's Warren Zeiter.

0: 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Brad Paisley, that's Camouflage. I remember when that song came out. I remember I was at the gas station and I told you I saw the car that was all dressed up the way Camouflage was and he was blasting the song.
1: No, I don't know if it's that song implanting a memory in my head, but I seem to think that there was a kid in my high school who had a Camouflage car.
2: Yeah.
1: Either that or every time I hear the song, I just picture them pulling into EJHS.
0: Oh, yeah. Well, he was gassing up and the song was blasting, so that kind of brought it all home for me.
1: On the way on WOKO, quick look at the forecast, drinking beer almost as cold as you with Luke Combs next.
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4: Good morning from NBC 5 News. I'm Erica Love. In Montpelier, you can start to expect an increased police presence. It comes after the community raised concerns about disruptive behavior. Police say those conversations help them identify problem areas. They've increased foot patrols and directed patrols in school zones and helped with construction detours and traffic concerns while focusing on motor vehicle enforcement throughout the city. Springfield police are investigating after two people were found dead on Parker Hill Road over the weekend. Both individuals have been sent to the state medical examiner's office. Their names have not been released. Officials say there's nothing that would indicate any foul play or danger to the general public. In Plattsburgh, this week is your last chance to take a dip in the lake at the city beach. The swim zone there is set to close for the season this Wednesday. City officials say that the closure is because of limited staffing. The beach will stay open until then. The death toll in Nepal continues to rise as first responders work to locate thousands still missing. This morning, more than 900 people have been reported dead and just over 4,000 remain missing, including 100 Americans. Five Americans have been rescued, according to the U.S. State Department. For NBC 5 News, I'm Erica Love.
5: High pressure moves back in today, and that means sun and low humidity. A few late day clouds possible, the high 77. Tonight, showers move back in, the low 61, and we'll have some showers around tomorrow morning. Maybe a few breaks of sun by afternoon, high 74. Still looking showery on Wednesday, a thunderstorm possible too. Muggy with a high of 72. I'm NBC5 meteorologist Matt DiLoretto.
0: Barrie Montpelier at 51, Plattsburgh at 52. It's 54 degrees in Burlington.

0: Good morning. I'm calling to say thank you very much for the tickets to Zach Toff and Marcus King. That was an amazing show. Them guys did amazing.
1: You were at Bank NH Pavilion in Guilford on Friday night. How did it go?
0: It was amazing, guys. The tickets were awesome. The music was amazing. Like the best show I've ever been to. Thank you, guys, for making my Friday night that much better.

0: country, 98.9 WOKO, south of Sanity. Spent a lot of time there. Zach Topp on the morning roundup from WOKO. 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
1: I don't want to brag, Rod.
0: Yeah, no. Well,
1: but here
0: why,
1: I am.
0: Why is today different?
1: I'm about to brag.
0: Here we go.
1: My Aunt Susie.
0: Your Aunt Susie.
1: Won best in show at the Champlain Valley Fair for her hook rug.
0: Really?
1: Yeah,
0: all
1: baby.
0: Right, all right.
1: That's a win for the whole family right
0: Absolutely.
1: There.
0: Absolutely, yeah. If you're into hook rugs, you're the king. That's or the queen, I'm sorry.
1: She sure is. So thank you. Congratulations, Aunt Susie, on doing that. That's amazing.
0: All right.
1: Just so proud.
0: It's good to be proud. So proud is I'm going to get me and a beer together.
1: Chris Jansen is on the way next on 98.9 WOKO. Check out that hook rug.
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9: Ba-da-ba-ba-ba.
10: High pressure moves back in today, and that means sun and low humidity. A few late day clouds possible, the high 77. Tonight, showers move back in, the low 61, and we'll have some showers around tomorrow morning. Maybe a few breaks of sun by afternoon, high 74. Still looking showery on Wednesday, a thunderstorm possible too. Muggy with a high of 72. I'm NBC5 meteorologist Matt DiLoretto.
0: Barrymont Pillar at 51, Plattsburgh at 52. It's 54 degrees in Burlington.

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1: It is 720. Wild Bill Rodhill on the radio. A check on the forecast is coming up. It's brought to you by Dustin.
0: That's right, Dustin at 802 Electric.
1: That's right. You can give him a call for your electrical needs, 802-498-7299.
0: September, I think it's the 8th, is the first day of the regular season in the NFL. If you sign up for our Pro Football Pick'em contest before the first game, then you go into the drawing for a $250 gift certificate to the Burger Bar. But more than that,
1: there is more.
0: You have more opportunities to win because you are going to have to pick every game of the entire season in order to be the top picker and win $1,000 at the end of the regular season.
1: Now, normally I have to watch Jeopardy to find out how dumb I really am. But are we going to do the picks this year again?
0: Yes,
1: just to prove how dumb we are.
0: Picking against the morning roundup. When you don't know. We could have. We've had really great weeks, right?
1: Yeah, but
0: we've
1: always
0: had perfect weeks.
1: Yeah, but we go 10 weeks in and then we lose it.
0: Yeah,
1: you know,
0: it's been a couple of years since we've had a perfect week. You're right.
1: It really has been a long time.
0: The other thing is if somehow you forget. And then you sign up. You can sign up in the middle of the season.
1: Oh, that's true, yeah.
0: And each one of the weekly winners goes into the drawing at the end of the season for a 75-inch TV.
1: And what's nice, too, is if you go on vacation and you miss a week, you can just get right back in.
0: You know what? Yeah, but if you're going for that $1,000, you got to pick every single game of the season. And honestly, that's what we do. It's a lot of fun.
1: Go to WOKO.com. Get yourself signed up today so you're ready and raring to go.
0: Any old bar stool will do for Jason Aldean and for us, actually, next.
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2: High pressure moves back in today, and that means sun and low humidity, a few late day clouds possible, the high 77. Tonight, showers move back in, the low 61, and we'll have some showers around tomorrow morning, maybe a few breaks of sun by afternoon, high 74. Still looking showery on Wednesday, a thunderstorm possible too, muggy with a high of 72. I'm NBC5 meteorologist Matt DiLoretto.
1: Barrie Montpelier at 51, Plattsburgh at 52. It's 54 degrees in Burlington.

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2: Well, this

7:34 on the morning roundup from WOKO. The rain and the sun this summer, I actually got some green grass growing.

0: Big Country, 98.9 WOKO. It's where the green grass grows. It's Tim McGraw on the morning roundup. It is 7:37. Wild Bill Rodhill on the radio. And over the weekend, we hear that Dolly Parton was laid to rest in a private ceremony.
1: Pretty amazing. Kathy Mattea doing Jolene and you know, Carly Pierce. We remember this because we played it. But when Dolly Parton asked Carly Pierce to join the Grand Ole Opry,
0: I remember that.
1: Carly Pierce freaked the F out. Okay?
0: Yeah, she went right to Ferrisburg. She started to go down on her knees, and it was just...
1: She was like, welcome to Ferrisburg.
0: Yeah. But, and over the weekend, there was kind of a public performance that was done at the Grand Ole Opry to pay tribute to her.
1: But it seems almost like that was the public service that we had for
0: Dolly
1: Parton.
0: I think it was.
1: She was laid to rest next to her husband at a private ceremony in Nashville. And at the Grand Ole Opry, by the way, Vermonter Dan Tominski was there to play. And Kathy Mattea, as I mentioned, Carly Pierce and Jelly Roll came out to
0: sing. A name I haven't heard in a while, T. Graham Brown was there as well.
1: There you go.
0: Yeah.
1: But they started to sing 9 to 5 at the end, you know what I mean, Carly Pierce, and that's how the Opry is. They'll end it on a great note, even on a sad occasion, and 9 to 5 is one of those great songs that just makes everybody feel good, and I think that's the way that Dolly would want people to leave her service.
0: And if I'm not mistaken, her niece was down there, too, and said, you know what, she was always family to us, but she made the rest of you all family, so now you all are family to us.
1: And so they all, and of course, it's the Grand Ole Opry.
0: Of course.
1: So Carly and Jelly Roll start singing 9 to 5, and everybody ends up on stage, friends, family, performers, not performers, all singing the same Dolly Parton song. It was a rough week last week. I was so happy to be able to talk with people about that at the Champlain Valley Fair,
0: and it was amazing. And did you see what happened? When, because we sprinkled some Dolly Parton into the playlist over the weekend.
1: Oh, for sure.
0: And when that Dolly Parton song came on, it was like everybody around the booth stopped.
1: Yeah.
0: And stopped talking.
1: And the people who were walking by were mouthing the words.
0: Absolutely.
1: All right, we've got 9 to 5 next on 98.9 WOKO as the unbelievable tribute to Dolly Parton continues throughout this country.
0: It's the end of summer, and as we look back on a great season, we're also looking back at the greatest country music of all time.
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6: High pressure moves back in today, and that means sun and low humidity. A few late day clouds possible, the high 77. Tonight, showers move back in, the low 61, and we'll have some showers around tomorrow morning. Maybe a few breaks of sun by afternoon, high 74. Still looking showery on Wednesday, a thunderstorm possible too. Muggy with a high of 72. I'm NBC5 meteorologist Matt DiLoretto.
0: Marymount Pillar at 51, Plattsburgh at 52. It's 54 degrees in Burlington.
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0: 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That was Dolly. It's 7:46 on the morning roundup.
1: Working 5 to 10 on the morning roundup.
0: Oh, that's so true.

0: WOKO, John Morgan.
1: I was just a kid, I was just a kid.
0: Kid myself.
2: I sing along, I'm sorry.
0: It's all right. No, it's all right. You know, some people howl at the moon, you sing along. I mean, it's fine. It's 7:52.
2: How's the week looking this week as far as the weather's concerned?
0: Well, I mean, today, sunshine, low humidity. That's not bad. High up to 77. Showers tonight, tomorrow, clouds, some morning showers, maybe some afternoon sun. But Wednesday is saying muggy with more showers and maybe a thunderstorm, high up to 72.
2: Here's what I'm noticing. Driving to work in the 4 a.m. hour, we are definitely seeing 50s and 60s as far as temperatures.
0: Yeah, and fog seems to be a thing every day now.
2: Yeah, it's the humidity that's all burning off.
0: Yeah. But you know, once the sun comes out, it'll be just fine.
2: Yeah, and it certainly feels like it's almost coat weather, but only...
0: No. I don't dare make that transition.
2: No, but it's only at 4 a.m.
0: What? Yeah, but you can't give it up then. You know what I mean?
2: Okay.
0: I'm sorry.
2: Porching while it is next.
0: Tearing a coat a little too early.
2: I'm sorry to
0: you
2: even bring
0: need
2: it up.
0: To calm down.
2: I apologize.
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0: Big Country, 98.9 WOKO. Love somebody. That's Morgan Wallen. It's just before 8 o'clock. It's the morning roundup for a Monday.
1: Just saw that Spider-Man was number one for the fifth week. That puts it at the third highest grossing movie in the history of movies.
0: Okay.
1: And it puts Tom Holland as the third highest grossing actor in history. Do you know who the number one highest grossing actor in history is, Rod?
0: Highest grossing actor.
1: You've seen lots of her movies.
0: Oh, no, I know it's her.
1: Zoe Saldana.
0: Really?
1: Uhura in Star Trek. She's
0: yeah,
1: in all
0: okay.
1: of those Avatar movies, which have made billions and billions.
0: Yeah, and I just saw her in a movie from years ago, too. I can't even remember what it was now, but I picked her out of a crowd, yeah.
1: The Guardians of the Galaxy movies, yeah. The Avengers movies. She's been in all of those movies. So, yeah. Zoe Saldana, 15.47, and Tom's right behind her at 15.2, and Scarlett Johansson is sandwiched in the middle.
0: How did Ella Langley do?
1: We find out later today.
0: Yeah. That's the one.
1: She's
0: I
1: at 19
0: do.
1: Weeks, and if she hits 20 weeks, I think we're about to just, I don't know, man. If she's solo number two, that means she's knocking on Whitney Houston's door, and yeah. Whitney might not get that number one this season with Dolly dominating.
0: Oh, you're talking about Mariah Carey.
1: Oh, I'm sorry. Who would I say? Whitney Houston?
0: Whitney Houston, but hey, she's up there, too.
1: Mariah Carey's Christmas song, All I Want for Christmas Is
0: right.
1: You, might not get that number one this season because I think Dolly's going to be that. Remember when Rocking Around the Christmas Tree?
0: Yeah, came back with Brenda Lee.
1: And Brenda Lee had that number one. I think that's going to be this kind of year.
0: Yeah.
1: Dolly's going to get that hard candy Christmas number one. Mariah might have to wait another year for that one to come back. And Ella might be the number one solo best song of all time.
0: I can't wait for that.
1: Coming up on 98.9 WOKO, If You Need Somebody, Say So. Important song from Dan and Shay next.

0: Good morning from NBC5 News. I'm Erica Love. In Montpelier, you can start to expect an increased police presence. It comes after the community raised concerns about disruptive behavior. Police say those conversations helped them identify problem areas. They've increased foot patrols and directed patrols in school zones and helped with construction detours and traffic concerns while focusing on motor vehicle enforcement throughout the city. Springfield police are investigating after two people were found dead on Parker Hill Road over the weekend. Both individuals have been sent to the state medical examiner's office. Their names have not been released. Officials say there's nothing that would indicate any foul play or danger to the general public. In Plattsburgh, this week is your last chance to take a dip in the lake at the city beach. The swim zone there is set to close for the season this Wednesday. City officials say that the closure is because of limited staffing. The beach will stay open until then. The death toll in Nepal continues to rise as first responders work to locate thousands still missing. This morning, more than 900 people have been reported dead and just over 4,000 remain missing, including 100 Americans. Five Americans have been rescued, according to the U.S. State Department. For NBC5 News, I'm Erica Love.
1: High pressure moves back in today, and that means sun and low humidity. A few late day clouds possible, the high 77. Tonight, showers move back in, the low 61, and we'll have some showers around tomorrow morning. Maybe a few breaks of sun by afternoon, high 74. Still looking showery on Wednesday, a thunderstorm possible too. Muggy with a high of 72. I'm NBC5 meteorologist Matt DiLoretto.
2: Barry Montpelier at 51, Plattsburgh at 53. It's 54 degrees in Burlington.

0: 8:06 on the morning roundup from WOKO. Then the lights came on.
1: Jason Aldean, 98.9 WOKO.

0: Big Country, 98.9 WOKO. The lights come on. Jason Aldean. It's 8:09. 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
1: I think that the United States Navy left a really big impression on our area during Navy Week last week.
0: I think it was great to see them walking the fair. They did a lot of that. They did a lot of outreach to local schools.
1: I loved that there were a lot of people who were like, I saw the patrol boat out on the waterfront.
0: Oh, yeah. I wish I had gotten down to see that.
1: Just lots of good stuff. But we'll tell you one of the stories that no one else heard. They're at the Champlain Valley Fair, obviously, hanging out and being there for the people to come up to and talk to. And, of course, there's a show. Warren Zeider
0: on Friday night. And I know a couple of them were big fans.
1: Yeah, so the Chief Petty Officer, we just called him Chief, and Schwer, they got into the show just because they were wearing Navy uniforms. I guess dress whites will get you in.
0: Yeah, well, you know, you're trying to be clean.
1: Somehow they were able to talk their way in. I don't know if it's classified how they got in, but it probably is. They wandered over to the bar, and they said, we didn't buy a drink the entire night. So I just want to say thank you to every single person who bought them a drink at the Warren Zeider Show.
0: And that has nothing to do with the fact that I have now ordered a set of white uniform. With a Navy ensemble all over it.
1: Between the two of them, they estimate 50 drinks at the Warren Zeider Show.
0: At my size, they'll assume I'm an admiral.
1: They were big guys. 98.9 WOKO. Hey, thanks so much for listening in on Navy Week. We had a really wonderful time. And if they ever want to come back, boy, they are welcome.
0: Absolutely. On the way, Russell Dickerson. It happened to me. It's coming up next.
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8: High pressure moves back in today, and that means sun and low humidity. A few late day clouds possible, the high 77. Tonight, showers move back in, the low 61, and we'll have some showers around tomorrow morning. Maybe a few breaks of sun by afternoon, high 74. Still looking showery on Wednesday, a thunderstorm possible too. Muggy with a high of 72. I'm NBC5 meteorologist Matt DiLoretto.
0: Barry Montpelier at 51, Plattsburgh at 53. It's 54 degrees in Burlington.

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0: Big Country 98.9. WOKO. All my exes would agree. Lauren Elena, Chase Matthew on the morning roundup from WOKO. It's Wild Bill and Rod Hill on the radio. And just a kind of a little Twilight Zone moment.
1: Sure.
0: Just for a moment.
1: Mm-hmm.
0: When Dolly passed, a tropical storm formed.
1: That's true.
0: Out in the Atlantic.
1: And we were at D at the time, and it was a female name. And this year, it just happened to be
0: Dolly.
1: Tropical Storm Dolly.
0: Over the weekend, Dolly was laid to rest in a private ceremony.
1: Dolly Parton was.
0: Well, Tropical Storm Dolly dissipated.
1: That's nice.
0: About the same time. So from the time she passed till the time she was buried, there was a tropical storm named Dolly that has since gone away.
1: It did pass over the Dominican Republic. Not a lot as far as damage.
0: As far as we know, no damage. Just, and that sounds just like Dolly as well.
1: Just trying to, you know, make her presence known.
0: Yeah, I just like that Twilight Zone moment.
1: That is kind of cool. Thanks for sharing that. Country Girls, Shake It For Me with Luke Bryan next.
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2: Pressure moves back in today, and that means sun and low humidity. A few late day clouds possible, the high 77. Tonight, showers move back in, the low 61, and we'll have some showers around tomorrow morning. Maybe a few breaks of sun by afternoon, high 74. Still looking showery on Wednesday, a thunderstorm possible too. Muggy with a high of 72. I'm NBC5 meteorologist Matt DiLoretto.
3: Barrie Montpelier at 52, Plattsburgh at 56, 55 degrees in Burlington.

0: 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That's Cole Swindell.
1: You know, you were saying that when we played Dolly Parton at the fair, everyone was singing that. Everyone was singing this one, too. On a

0: 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That's Luke Combs. On the morning roundup, it's 8:38. Wild Bill, Rod Hill, welcome to Monday.
1: You were talking about Twilight Zone moments, and I want to prepare people for this because you may feel like you're in a Twilight Zone.
0: Oh, really? Yeah, I kind of like the creepy stuff.
1: Friday, Saturday, Sunday, and Labor Day Monday.
0: Yes.
1: 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So if you...
0: Oh, no, that's exciting.
1: Yeah, I know, but if you tune in and you think you're in 1998, we would understand that. You know
0: what I
1: mean?
0: Oh, I see what you're saying.
1: You're like, holy smokes, I feel like this is 2012 all over again.
0: I'm in a time warp.
1: Right, right. What is happening here?
0: So this would be more of a Star Trek moment, I think. You know what I mean?
1: I'm so sorry.
0: I mean, I wish you'd get your shows right.
1: You know what? It kind of seems like a Rick and Morty kind of a thing, right?
0: Well, I guess it could be that, too.
1: How many Rick and Morty episodes have you seen?
0: None.
1: I figured. Bottle Rocket, Scotty McCreery, and...
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9: High pressure moves back in today, and that means sun and low humidity. A few late day clouds possible, the high 77. Tonight, showers move back in, the low 61, and we'll have some showers around tomorrow morning. Maybe a few breaks of sun by afternoon, high 74. Still looking showery on Wednesday, a thunderstorm possible too. Muggy with a high of 72. I'm NBC5 meteorologist Matt DiLoretto.
0: Barry Montpelier at 52, Plattsburgh at 56. It's 55 degrees in Burlington.

0: 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It's a Barefoot Blue Jean night. That's Jake Owen on the morning roundup for a Monday.
1: Thanks for tuning in. Here's Kane Brown singing Bury Me in Georgia.

0: Country 98.9 WOKO Honeybee. That's Blake Shelton on the morning roundup from WOKO Champlain Valley Fair. Getting ready to open it again in a couple of hours.
1: Absolutely. And of course, we're playing tailgate touchdown right there at our WOKO booth right along the midway. You can win a new Weber charcoal grill, the ultimate tailgate package.
0: Oh, there's all kinds of great stuff that comes along with this.
1: Yeah, but also you might want to think about, you can do it right with the QR code right at our booth, joining our Pro Football Pick'em game, because if you sign up before September 8th, you get into the drawing for $250 for the burger bar, plus all the prizes you could win throughout the football season.
0: Yeah, make sure you stop by our booth at this year's Champlain Valley Fair.
1: We'll see you there today on the way on WOKO. How far does a goodbye go? Jason Aldean next.
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0: On the way, on the Morning Roundup, going to have everybody listen to Rascal Flatts because they're praying for daylight. Next.
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12: High pressure moves back in today, and that means sun and low humidity. A few late day clouds possible, the high 77. Tonight, showers move back in, the low 61, and we'll have some showers around tomorrow morning. Maybe a few breaks of sun by afternoon, high 74. Still looking showery on Wednesday, a thunderstorm possible too. Muggy with a high of 72. I'm NBC5 meteorologist Matt DiLoretto.
0: Barry Montpelier at 54, Plattsburgh at 58. It's 57 degrees in Burlington.
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0: 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That's Jason Aldean with Carrie Underwood. If I Didn't Love You on the Morning Roundup.
1: You got a thick southern accent, seems, this morning, Rod.
0: Well, you know, I think it was all the yelling at the fair. I got kind of excited.
1: Tell me about it. My voice was scratchy on Sunday morning for the flea market.
0: I don't know where the accent came from, though.

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Big Country, 98.9 WOKO with I Knew It, I Knew You by Taylor Swift. Good morning, this is Casey. Happy Monday. Hope you guys had a fantastic weekend. Let's start off this Monday with a little Justin Moore, Small Town USA.

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Dustin Lynch, Easy to Love on Big Country 98.9 WOKO. Casey here. If you're just tuning in, happy Monday. Hope your day is off to a great start so far. Here's Old Dominion, one-man band on WOKO.

0: one-man band by Old Dominion on Big Country 98.9 WOKO. We've got a couple celebrity birthdays to celebrate today. Actor Richard Gere turns 77, Chris Tucker is 55, Debbie Gibson is 56, and Van Morrison is celebrating his 81st birthday. Happy birthday to you as well, if it is your special day. On the way, your forecast and Parmalee.
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7: To mostly sunny this afternoon with highs in the mid to upper 70s. For tonight, increasing clouds with rounds of showers likely early tomorrow morning, the low 61. After some steady rain early, the afternoon will be partly to mostly cloudy with a few lingering showers, the high 74. Wednesday fairly similar with a lot of clouds around along with passing showers, the high just 72 ahead of more steady rain Wednesday night into early Thursday. I'm NBC5 meteorologist Ben Frechette.

0: Girl.
1: Big Country 98.9 WOKO with Cowgirl by Parmalee. Luke Combs admitted that this next song is the very first song of his own that he actually got permanently stuck in his own head while making dinner at home. Here he is with Be By You.

0: 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Jason Aldean on the way.
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0: Big Country 98.9 WOKO with Jason Aldean. Good morning, Casey here with your wacky but true story. A man on a flight from one Chinese city to another was kicked off the plane because he refused to stop singing a birthday song to himself. Shortly after boarding, the man announced it was his birthday and told passengers and crew they should bring him free drinks. When no one did, he began singing a popular Chinese birthday song loudly over and over again. He was escorted off the plane before it took off. Poor guy just wanted to celebrate his birthday with everybody. On the way, your forecast and Parker McCollum.
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5: To mostly sunny this afternoon with highs in the mid to upper 70s. For tonight, increasing clouds with rounds of showers likely early tomorrow morning, the low 61. After some steady rain early, the afternoon will be partly to mostly cloudy with a few lingering showers, the high 74. Wednesday fairly similar with a lot of clouds around along with passing showers, the high just 72 ahead of more steady rain Wednesday night into early Thursday. I'm NBC5 meteorologist Ben Frechette.

Parker McCollum on Big Country 98.9 WOKO. Parker helped a couple in the audience recently do a gender reveal. They held up a sign that said, "Will you help us find out if it's boots or bows?" He saw the sign and said, "Wow, that's so clever." After he revealed that they were having a baby girl, he also noticed that they already had a daughter with them. So he said, "What's your daughter's name?" They said, "Her name's Parker." He got a little excited and said, "Get out, her name's Parker. Let's go." What a way to do a gender reveal. Here's Kane Brown.

Lady A with Bartender on Big Country 98.9 WOKO. Good morning, Casey here. We are almost to the lunch hour. We can do this, guys. I know we can. Here's Cody Johnson, human. Now.

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0: Big Country 98.9 WOKO with Luke Combs. If you made it out to the Champlain Valley Fair over the weekend in Essex Junction, you couldn't miss the ultimate heavyweights of the harvest. Huge shout out to Wilbur Horton out of Springfield. He snagged first place at the Giant Pumpkin Weigh-Off with a mind-blowing 1,226 and a half pound pumpkin. That is three-time champion status right there. Also, congratulations to runners-up Carrie and John Young from Jericho, who actually gave Wilbur the winning seed. That is neighborly spirit at its finest. On the way, Megan Maroney and Jelly Roll.
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Jelly Roll on Big Country 98.9 WOKO. Zac Brown did a beautiful tribute to Dolly Parton last Thursday at his show in New York City. They were able to perform a song together for his last album called Butterfly, so he did a nice piano version of just him singing it, and he said Dolly Parton was the closest thing to an angel walking around on the earth, and I think we can all agree with that. Here they are now with Chicken Fried.

0: Zach Brown Band with Chicken Fried on Big Country 98.9 WOKO. Good afternoon, Casey here. 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
4: Partly to mostly sunny this afternoon with highs in the mid to upper 70s. For tonight, increasing clouds with rounds of showers likely early tomorrow morning, the low 61. After some steady rain early, the afternoon will be partly to mostly cloudy with a few lingering showers, the high 74. Wednesday fairly similar with a lot of clouds around along with passing showers, the high just 72 ahead of more steady rain Wednesday night into early Thursday. I'm NBC5 meteorologist Ben Frechette.
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1: Kane Brown and Marshmallow on Big Country 98.9 WOKO. Kane and his wife Caitlin made a surprise appearance at his bar in Nashville last Wednesday. While they hosted the Shania Twain lookalike contest, I love when a celebrity shows up at his own bar on Broadway just to give the fans a little hello. Here's Zach Topps, South of Sanity.

Russell Dickerson on Big Country 98.9 WOKO. Casey here with your wacky and weird news for the day. If your Monday feels like a mess, just remember, at least you aren't cleaning up a truckload of squid. A truck carrying squid recently spilled its load onto a Rhode Island street, creating

John Morgan on Big Country 98.9 WOKO. Good afternoon, this is Casey. Welcome back from your lunch hour. The countdown can now begin until quitting time. Here's Tim McGraw.

0: Tim McGraw on Big Country 98.9 WOKO. Tim took a little bit of a stumble during his concert last Thursday in Cincinnati. He was singing I Like It, I Love It and tumbled backward, but he seemingly laughed it off and said there's a hole there, so thankfully he is okay and there was no issues with him. Bailey Zimmerman, Luke Combs, and Zach John King up next.
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3: 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Radical anti-Trump donors from Hollywood and New York City are funding his campaign with millions. 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
3: Paid for by Constantino for Congress.

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Jack John King, Get to Drinking on Big Country 98.9 WOKO. Casey here. Hope you're having a great Monday so far. Thank you so much for tuning in. Here's Florida Georgia Line, round here.

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5: To mostly sunny this afternoon with highs in the mid to upper 70s. For tonight, increasing clouds with rounds of showers likely early tomorrow morning, the low 61. After some steady rain early, the afternoon will be partly to mostly cloudy with a few lingering showers, the high 74. Wednesday, fairly similar with a lot of clouds around along with passing showers, the high just 72 ahead of more steady rain Wednesday night into early Thursday. I'm NBC5 meteorologist Ben Frechette.

Big Country, 98.9 WOKO with Worst Way by Riley Green. In this next song, Kenny Chesney tells us it doesn't matter if you can't carry a tune in a bucket. Carry on, karaoke. I think that would change if he were to hear me sing. Here's Kenny Chesney now.

0: Morgan Wallen, last night on Big Country 98.9 WOKO. 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Up next, Megan Maroney.
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Megan Maroney, 6 months later on Big Country 98.9 WOKO. Dan and Jay are bringing their young tour along with Tyler Hubbard and Josh Ross to the Bank NH Pavilion September 18th. 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

Keith Urban on Big Country 98.9 WOKO. Get ready to mark those calendars. Luke Combs just added 12 brand new dates to his massive 2027 tour. Tickets are live right now, but you are already locked into the best seat in the house. 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
1: Like a rainy Sunday morning makes me want to stay in bed, twisted up all day long.

Ella Langley, Love and Life Again on Big Country 98.9 WOKO. Good afternoon, Casey here. Hope you're having a great Monday so far. Here's Zach Brown Band with Toes.

0: Zach Brown Band on Big Country 98.9 WOKO. This Saturday, September 5th, there will be a Labor Day 5K road race in Northfield, part of the 2026 Vermont Senior Games, starting at 9 a.m. For more information or to submit an event, go to our website at WOKO.com and click on the Country Cares calendar. 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

0: Blake Shelton on Big Country 98.9 WOKO. In a recent interview, Blake acknowledged how much he loves and will miss being on The Voice, but said he's ready to reprioritize his life to focus on his wife, Gwen, and being a stepdad to her three sons. He said they did so much traveling and touring at the first half of their lives that they're now like, hey, I'm good to put my sweatpants on at 6 p.m. and watch Ozark 8 times. You know what, Blake? That sounds perfect to me. On the way, your forecast, and Nate Smith.
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6: Partly to mostly sunny this afternoon with highs in the mid to upper 70s. For tonight, increasing clouds with rounds of showers likely early tomorrow morning, the low 61. After some steady rain early, the afternoon will be partly to mostly cloudy with a few lingering showers, the high 74. Wednesday fairly similar with a lot of clouds around along with passing showers, the high just 72 ahead of more steady rain Wednesday night into early Thursday. I'm NBC5 meteorologist Ben Frechette.

Big Country 98.9 WOKO with Nate Smith, Fix What You Didn't Bring. That is an excellent song to blare while you're riding down a back country road with the windows down and singing at the top.

Jelly Roll on Big Country 98.9 WOKO. George Burge played this next one for Luke Bryan backstage on his tour bus, and Luke loved the message so much that he signed up to record it within 24 hours. It's all about staying barbed wire tough when life throws you off. Turn it up. Here's George Burge and Luke Bryan.

Carrie Underwood on Big Country 98.9 WOKO. This is Casey, and that's a wrap for me today. Thank you so much for hanging out with me this Monday. And make sure to stop by our booth if you're heading to the fair tonight along the Midway and play Tailgate Touchdown with us or any of our sister stations for the chance to win an ultimate tailgating party package. Sarah Spencer is on her way in to drive you home. Here's Chris Young.

MacArthur, Hardy, Tim McGraw, Eric Church, Morgan Wallen. Good afternoon. Hey, big shout out to our friends at Farrell Distributing and Folds of Honor on Military Appreciation. Today at 4 o'clock, they're presenting a check to the Folds.

0: Country, 98.9 WOKO. What a beautiful afternoon out there. High 77. Nothing to complain about here, yeah. And again, shout out to our friends at Farrell Distributing and Phones of Honor. They're presenting that check at 4 o'clock this afternoon at the fair today on Military Appreciation Day. And it is a way to help people who need educational scholarships to the spouses and children of fallen and disabled military service members and first responders. Great way to honor the military community in Vermont. Plus, free admission for service members to the fair tonight. Yep, Military Appreciation Day at the fair. Free admission for past and present service members with your military ID. And also going on at the fair, there's carved and painted pumpkin demonstrations. The huge pumpkins. There's four of them this year, over 1,000 pounds. It's unbelievable this year. Maple tasting, of course, at the Sugar House. 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

0: Country, 98.9 WOKO. Some rumblings he might be retiring in a couple of years. I hope not. I want to keep hearing his great music. All right, Darius Rucker. Now, I've got a dog named Dodger. Big hunk of dog. Also happens to be a bit of a Houdini. Case in point, Dodger once snuck into our pantry and helped himself to an entire one of those huge boxes of Raisin Bran. Raisins and dogs, not a great combo. 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
8: To mostly sunny this afternoon with highs in the mid to upper 70s. For tonight, increasing clouds with rounds of showers likely early tomorrow morning, the low 61. After some steady rain early, the afternoon will be partly to mostly cloudy with a few lingering showers, the high 74. Wednesday fairly similar with a lot of clouds around along with passing showers, the high just 72 ahead of more steady rain Wednesday night into early Thursday. I'm NBC5 meteorologist Ben Frechette.
0: 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Barry Montpelier at 74, 75 in Plattsburgh, 78 in Burlington. 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

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He blew the doors off the Champlain Valley Fair this weekend. Jordan Davis, here he is, Tucson Too Late, 98.9 WOKO. I didn't know.

Casey Ober in the house from 10 a.m. to 3 p.m. Whether you're at the job site or grinding it out in the car, we're with you. 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

September. Think as you drunk I am, Riley Green. Jason Aldean, Songs About Us Tour, September 25th at 26th, Bank NH Pavilion, the place to catch him. Here he is now. 98.9 WOKO.

0: WOKO. A gorgeous afternoon out there. Plenty of sunshine. High 77. Going to see some clouds settling in tonight. Some showers. Low 61. Clouds and some morning showers and maybe some afternoon sun tomorrow with the high 74. Going to get sticky by Wednesday. More showers. Maybe a thunderstorm with the high 72. So enjoy the sun while we have it. Barrie Montpelier at 74. 75 in Plattsburgh. 78 degrees in Burlington. We've got Tim McGraw. Also some more music from Co Wetzel. Corey Kent on the way for you next.
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5: 2.5 centuries ago, a bold idea took root. 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
6: Located in the historic city of Plattsburgh, New York, across from City Hall, is the McDonough Monument. The McDonough Monument was built to commemorate United States Naval Officer Thomas McDonough. During the Battle of Plattsburgh in 1814, one lucky cannon fired by McDonough's fleet changed the fate of the war. The cannon killed the captain of the British fleet, which led the British to surrender not only the battle, but the whole war. Now, the McDonough Monument overlooks the Saranac River and remembers the man and the cannon that won it all.
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0: is Round here. Blake Shelton, Pistolani's and Friends. Got a Red Cross blood drive coming up tomorrow at the Middlebury American Legion, 10 to 4. If you would like more information on that, or if you'd like to submit an event, it's absolutely free. 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
7: Dry this evening with periods of light to moderate rain for the morning commute tomorrow. The low temperature 61. After some steady rain early in the day, the afternoon is a bit drier. Mostly cloudy with lingering showers and the high 74. Back to a mostly cloudy and dry start Wednesday morning, the low 63. The afternoon high 72 with a few passing showers. Likely another round of steady rain coming Wednesday night into early Thursday morning. I'm NBC5 meteorologist Ben Frechette.
0: Thank you, Ben. Barry Montpelier at 74, 75 in Plattsburgh, 78 in Burlington. Don't we? It's Morgan Wallen on the ride.

0: Amelie, gonna love you.
1: I love them at the Clinton County Fair. They were just so nice to their fans and just put on such a great show. Hope they come back soon. Parmalee on Big Country, 98.9 WOKO. And a big shout out to our friends at Farrell Distributing and Folds of Honor on Military Appreciation Day at the fair. Champlain Valley Fair, Ryan and the Farrell team presented a check to a local recipient this afternoon. Folds of Honor, they provide educational scholarships to the spouses and children of fallen and disabled military service members and first responders. It's a great way to honor the military community in Vermont, plus free admission for service members to the Champlain Valley Fair for tonight. We've got more music from Josh Ross, also Coe Wetzel, Ella Langley on the way for you next on The Ride.

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that goes like this. Closing in on Clinton time around here with Jason Aldean. Going to see his tour coming up September 25th, 26th, Bank NH Pavilion. Try that in a small town. Jason Aldean on the ride, 98.9 WOKO.

0: On the ride on Big Country, 98.9 WOKL. Hey, enjoy that sun while we have it, because it looks like we are in for clouds and showers for the next few days anyway. Low down to 61 tonight. Clouds, some morning showers tomorrow, maybe some afternoon sun breaking through with the high 74. Wednesday going to be muggy, more showers and thunderstorms with the high 72. Barrie Montpelier at 74, 75 in Plattsburgh, 78 in Burlington. Bar none, it's Jordan Davis next on the ride.
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0: Morgan Wallen on the ride on Big Country 98.9 WOKO. 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
10: Increasing clouds overnight, lows near 60. We'll have showers tomorrow, especially the further south you go, high 73. Tomorrow night, showers passing by, low 61. And for Wednesday, we start off dry in the morning, but showers and downpours likely by afternoon, a high 71. I'm NBC5 meteorologist Matt DiLoretto.
0: Thank you, Matt. Barry Montpelier, 75, 75 in Plattsburgh, sunny and 78 in Burlington. It's Park, Tyler Hubbard on the ride.

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Kenny Chesney's 21st studio album, Silver Sands Marina, set to drop September 25th. It's Carry On. It's Kenny Chesney taking you home on the ride on Big Country, WOKO.

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Zach Taub on Big Country 98.9 WOKO. It certainly is a barefoot blue jean night. 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

0: and Barefoot Blue Jean Night on Big Country, 98.9 WOKO. Some clouds rolled in, but man, it was pretty earlier today, that's for sure. Some showers, low down to 61. Clouds, some morning showers tomorrow, maybe some afternoon sun with a high 74. And Wednesday, going to be a little sticky. More showers, maybe a thunderstorm on tap for Wednesday with a high 72 degrees. Hang on, some more music from Graylin James, Jason Aldean, next.
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0: Big Country 98.9 WOKO, Jordan Davis Blue, the doors off the Champlain Valley Fair Saturday night. Oh my gosh, first of all, what a gorgeous day to be at the fair. The evening was beautiful, full moon, great music, what's not to love? Jordan Davis, and thanks everybody who stopped by our booth on the Midway and played a little tailgate touchdown with us. We had a lot of fun meeting you and visiting a little bit. So yeah, Jordan Davis just knocked it out of the park. We've got your forecast and more music on the way, a WOKO flashback with Clint Black. Also, Luke Combs on the way for you next.
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5: Increasing clouds overnight, lows near 60. We'll have showers tomorrow, especially the further south you go, high 73. Tomorrow night, showers passing by, low 61. And for Wednesday, we start off dry in the morning, but showers and downpours likely by afternoon, a high 71. I'm NBC5 meteorologist Matt DiLoretto.
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Sarah Spencer keeping you company from his sixth studio album. 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

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September 4th, Parker McCollum, Dan and Shay on the 18th, and the 25th and 26th, Jason Aldean. 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

Well, I am out the door on vacation, and I will see you next week after Labor Day weekend. And Glenn Sims, taking good care of you next. Have a great night. 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

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Dan and Shay, their latest Say So, starting off 7 o'clock on this marvelous Monday night. My name is Glenn, back again with you. Day one down for the work week, only four more to go, but they're going to fly on by, and then Labor Day weekend back once again. Here's Luke Combs on Big Country.

0: it rains, it pours on Big Country 98.9 WOKO. Glove it to you on this marvelous Monday night. When we come back, Low Cash Jelly Roll got his latest John Party, too, on Big Country.
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0: John Party, Dirt on My Boots on Big Country 98.9 WOKO. Glad with you on this marvelous Monday night. 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
6: Increasing clouds overnight, lows near 60. We'll have showers tomorrow, especially the further south you go, high 73. Tomorrow night, showers passing by, low 61. And for Wednesday, we start off dry in the morning, but showers and downpours likely by afternoon, a high 71. I'm NBC5 meteorologist Matt DiLoretto.

day, Pop's Farm was a place to go. Load a truck up, hit the dirt road. Jump the barbed wire, spread the word. Light the bonfire and call the girls. King in the can and the Marlboro man. Jack and Jim were a few good men. Where you learn how to kiss and cuss and fight too. Better watch out for the boys in blue. And all this small town, he said, she said. Ain't it funny how rumors spread like I know something y'all don't know. And that talk is getting old. You better mind your business, man. Watch your mouth. Before I have to knock that loud mouth out. I'm tired of talking, man. Y'all ain't listening.

Country 98.9 WOKO, Jordan Davis, and turn this truck around. Glove with you, a look at your late night forecast. Mostly cloudy with showers around 11. Rain chance increasing by then. 60% chance of rain also at 11. We'll see temps by the mid-60s.

Florida Georgia Line. Get your shine on Big Country 98.9 WOKO. Glove with you coming up on 8 o'clock. Blake Shelton is on the way. Cole Swindell as well after Shaboozy.